when you have LLMs to distill everything down to like, this is the core basis, this is the thesis of the work and everything, you can probably get the gist of it. But when you skip towards the end, you miss out on like the mental exercise of being able to grapple with this yourself.

0: Cheese for the cat bat. 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
1: No, I don't have any. Look at
0: it. No, really, you
1: do. No, I don't. No, I mean, I do, but I don't know where it is. I think I must have, like, put it in my lunchbox. I must have put it in my lunchbox. Stop joking. Let's see. Get out. I
0: don't know where it is. Sarah.
1: Get out.
0: Help.
1: Your bag, Sarah. I think it's your bag.
2: What?

0: Let's go. Samuel, get your bag.
1: Go.
0: Where is Samuel? Did you get your stuff back?
2: Yes.
1: Mom, you think it's for Dad?
2: You're coming with us?
1: I think it's for Dad. Take the bags with Dad.
0: Samuel, 가방은. Ah, okay. No?
3: Not today.
2: And what day? Thursday?
0: So don't go too quick, okay?
1: That's awesome. That is awesome.
0: He's looking at the camera.
1: Daniel,
0: go inside.
3: Bye bye.

0: but can I stay here? But she said,
1: I could.
0: Maybe. I could.
2: Maybe. We'll see about that another day.
0: We'll see about that again?
2: Yeah, another day.
3: That's the principal. What are you doing?
2: Put the seatbelt.
0: I can't sit here?
3: No.
2: My boy, sit down.
0: No. Dad.
3: But some beautiful actor ever saying no.
0: How?
3: Sorry, stop, okay? Don't do that.
0: Dude, you're making me hot.
3: I'm not.
0: My arm is hot.
3: Okay.
0: That's not your place.
3: It is.
0: We're here. Hey, I'm waiting.
2: Get your stuff, come.
3: Come on, let me get that.
4: De vocês. A minha pergunta é o seguinte: o que é que vocês mais gostam do judô?
3: You have to tell him what is your favorite thing to do, you know, except for the
2: no.
3: Games.
4: Isso. Escuta devagar. Andorinho. Samuel.

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0: Se você... 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
1: 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Pietro, Maria, Otto, Noah.
2: Sim, senhor, sim, senhor.
1: Mesma atividade, tá bom? Beleza?
3: I was feeling nervous, happy, because there's a part that I did not like, so...
0: Because it's like a small bunk bed, because it's a big bunk bed.
3: No, for me, whenever Sam was in my bedroom, is he never arranges, he makes a mess, stuff like that.
2: Samuel? Did you make this mess? Well, did you make this mess over here?
0: Oh yeah, I was pretending I was wrong, but I don't have to.
3: So I felt like frustrated and mad.
0: The part that I don't like, that he always tells me to turn off the bathroom, the bedroom.
2: Someone hold this. Ouch.
0: Ow.
2: No, keep on holding it, hold it.
4: Round one, fight.
1: Ajmer. Cuidado! 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Daniel, cuidado! 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
4: K.O.
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0: Bora!
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3: Smells good?
4: Very good.
3: 아,
4: I know that. I like this one very much.
3: Uh-huh. Oh, surprise from my mom.
4: 어머님, thank you so much.
3: 감사합니다.
4: What's your name again?
3: 감자탕.
4: 감자탕. That's the one.
0: 그렇게 맛있었고요.
3: 내리거나 sit here. 한번 you sit here.
4: 어머님 감사합니다.
3: 맛있게 먹어. You guys wanna try a little bit?
1: Yes, please.
5: A little what? Don't we know the soup?
3: You never know. 감자를
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5: Oh, it's spicy. Is it spicy?
3: A little bit, not that much.
5: Can I try? Yeah, I wanna have. I wanna have.
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1: this one.
4: Love it.
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1: I think everybody. I have Korea
4: have several. That's the stuff.
3: 엄마 너무 맛있대.
4: That's the stuff. I'm her best Brazilian son-in-law.
3: 아, 저. 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
4: Brazilian son-in-law.
1: I'll say the present.
5: It's good, but it's very spicy in the back of the throat.
3: Soup? It's not that spicy, no.
5: It's not spicy at all for you.
3: No.
1: For me, for Dad, for Hamani, for Hadibaji, maybe for Sarah too.
3: Daddy, is it spicy? 아빠도 이거 안 맵대잖아.
5: Not really.
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5: I'm gonna mix it up with kimchi. It tastes good, but it's spicy.
8: It's very spicy.
5: Looks spicy.
3: 할머니 did a great job, right? 맛있어요?
5: And then the second, I think I might need to...
4: Huh? Stop. Why don't you eat? He has your treat.

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1: 그럼 좀 soup and add some meat inside, please.
3: The soup is so good. I liked it. It wasn't very spicy, and it did a good combination with the rice.
4: It was so good. It reminded me like when it felt like a flashback when I was little for a second.

0: Yeah, did the whole makeover when he says he wants to see you now.
1: I also really want to try watching some K-dramas with her. When I was a kid, I used to, when everyone else was asleep, my dad used to be like watching TV. So I snuck out and I just saw TV for a couple more minutes until I got sleepy. So I felt like a spy every single night. And I loved it.
2: I loved it. 뭐라 했어? 응? 뭐라 했어?
3: 아니,
2: 응?

0: He's gonna. I will. Don't worry.
1: You're going to go to the house?
2: 애가 두 명이니까.
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0: My name is Romance. I'm from Montreal, Canada. And I've been following Lia Kim since I was like super young. And I've always loved her dancing and videos. And when I saw Lia Kim's, I was like, of course I'm gonna go.
1: Lia Kim さんがミリオンでレッスンある時は、日本から予約して来てます。もう誰、唯一無二。オンリーワン。もうリアキマさんしかいないので。

0: I think when you think of million, you think of Lia Kim.
1: Is like 1 million and Lia like famous in other countries as well? Like
0: yes, know? Yes, worldwide. In Singapore, she's so famous.
2: It's just really inspiring to see someone who has become so big in the dance community and continue to push themselves by teaching and dancing with million. I think it's just really inspiring to see that.

0: 제가 리아킴한테 늘 놀라는 부분이 아 진짜 엄청난 춤에 대한 사랑과 집착이 존재하는구나. 내가 진짜 잘 만들어야겠어. 난 새로운 걸 세상에 내보이겠어. 하는 그 집요함에 그 시간을 잘 버티는 사람들이 좋은 걸 항상 꺼내는 것 같아요. 저요? 아, 근데 저는 걔에 비 멀었어요, 진짜. 뭐 걔는 진짜 와 초인 같아요, 초인. 네.
1: Nowadays, and not many dancers have a background as funk style, which is funk style, which is popping, dance, popping, locking, whacking, all of these things. And I think because of her background, several style that she has that other people don't really get the, you know, they're like, ah, okay, I'm just gonna scrap that. We're just gonna go into heels and like doing feminines and stuff and everything. But that baseline actually gives you such a, like a strong foundation to do everything after.

0: there is always a signature based on the song. Like, for example, I'm just going to say, like, oh, the song is like heart, you know, and we will make a choreography based on the lyrics, like a heart and a heart, you know. And this will make the song even more memorable because every song has its signature amu. I think that's what Lee Hakim does, and that's why it make it. You remember the artist by the choreography, but also you remember Lee Hakim through that choreography. That I think it's special to do.
1: What is your favorite choreography by Lee Hakim?
0: I love Maria from Wasa. I think it's just an amazing work. I love what she did, you know, with Kashina. I really love that choreography. It's simple, but as I said, you remember. You know, remember right away.
2: 그 사실 그 24시간이 모자라 안무를 만드는 상황에 있어서 제가 사실 리아 킴 언니한테 부탁을 했거든요. 저는 그런 확신이 있었던 것 같아요. 기존에 가요계에서 보여주는 그 안무들을 넘어서 그 캐릭터에 최적화된 어떤 안무와 또 장면을 만들어줄 수 있는 사람이라고 확신을 했던 것 같아요, 그때.

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0: So, as you all know, we are not strangers.
1: No, we're not strangers. We've known each other for quite a while.
0: Yeah, we are friends. I wouldn't say we're the best friends.
1: We're acquaintances.
0: 아니에요.
1: Let's we're more not than, get ahead.
0: We're more than acquaintances. We're friends and yes. we're not strangers. And the reason that I am bringing this up is because we're talking about
1: strangers this strangers. week. Or so, meeting strangers, talking to strangers.
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1: 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I'm friendly to strangers.
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1: That's right. You're not like, oh, hey. You're like, oh, hello, how are
0: 네.
1: you?
0: And you're also not like, don't talk to me.
1: Don't talk to me.
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2: 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I learned from my father how to be friendly even with strangers. I learned from my father how to be friendly even with strangers.
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1: So Richard said, I learned from my father how to be friendly even with strangers.
0: I learned from my father. 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
1: Mm-hmm. All right. Great. Let's review his speaking summary.
2: I learned from my father how to be friendly even with strangers. I learned from my father how to be friendly even with strangers. I learned from my father how to be friendly even with strangers.
1: 네. Let's jump right into English on the go.

0: It's time for English on the Go. So we're going to look at Richard's full clip where he talks to us about how he feels as though, at least in the U.S., people aren't as friendly as they were some years ago, and about how his father taught him to be friendly. Let's find out more.
1: Just wanna ignite ya!
2: Are you ready? Go!
3: The world does seem to be changing so quickly these days. And it feels like in the United States, it isn't quite as friendly as it once was, maybe 40 years ago or 50 years ago, something like that. I know when I was a kid, I used to see my father exhibit very friendly behavior with people that he had never met before. I learned this behavior from him. I'm very comfortable now when I'm out in public, if I need to strike up a conversation with somebody that I don't know, a stranger, and it can feel like sometimes I've known that person a very long time, right from the beginning of the conversation. And if somebody has a similar personality to me, maybe they can feel that too. Culturally in Korea, this is a little bit different than here. But even here, I feel like the younger generation, the millennials, don't feel the same friendliness out in public as maybe we did 50 years ago.
4: 네, 이야기 재미있게 보셨나요? 자, 오늘의 핵심 어휘를 간단하게 보고 공부 이어가겠습니다. 첫 번째로 보여주다, exhibit, 그냥 show라고 해도 되는데 exhibit 하면서 전시회 같은 것을 또 exhibit이라고 명사로 쓰기도 하고 어떤 행동을 보여줄 때 exhibit 많이 씁니다. 그리고 두 번째로는 millennials라는 단어가 나왔는데 이제 복수 형태예요. 1980년대부터 80년부터 2000년 사이에 태어난 사람들을 일반적으로 밀레니얼스라고 하는데 이것에 대해서는 잠시 후에 조금 더 말씀드리겠습니다. 발음 연습을 먼저 해볼게요.
0: Let's practice our pronunciation together. Repeat after me, starting with exhibit, exhibit, exhibit. And lastly, we have millennials, millennials, millennials. Perfect. How about we take a look at Richard's clip once again, but with English subtitles.
3: The world does seem to be changing so quickly these days. And it feels like in the United States, it isn't quite as friendly as it once was, maybe 40 years ago or 50 years ago, something like that. I know when I was a kid, I used to see my father exhibit very friendly behavior with people that he had never met before. I learned this behavior from him. I'm very comfortable now when I'm out in public, if I need to strike up a conversation with somebody that I don't know, a stranger, and it can feel like sometimes I've known that person a very long time, right from the beginning of the conversation. And if somebody has a similar personality to me, maybe they can feel that too. Culturally in Korea, this is a little bit different than here. But even here, I feel like the younger generation, the millennials, don't feel the same friendliness out in public as maybe we did 50 years ago.
0: Very interesting thing to think about, but I can definitely say people are a little bit less friendly in America than they used to be. Mm-hmm. I feel it as well.
4: I think we can safely say the same thing about Korea.
0: Oh, really?
4: So maybe it's a global thing.
0: Yeah.
4: 뭐 전 세계적인 현상인지 어떤지 예전에는 사람들끼리 더 친근감 있게 대했다라고 일반적으로 어느 나라나 말할 수 있을 것 같긴 해요.
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0: Let's start.
3: The world does seem to be changing so quickly these days. And it feels like in the United States it isn't quite as friendly as it once was maybe 40 years ago or 50 years ago.

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0: 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Maybe we did 50 years ago.
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0: 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It's funny he said we because he's not 50
1: Yeah,
0: yet.
1: He's not 50 years old yet, but he's making it seem like he's quite old.
0: So yeah, he's not over 50 by the way.
1: Yes, but I know he's not a millennial.
0: Yeah,
1: right.
0: He's not.
1: Mm. Perfect. All right, how about we review his clip once again?
2: The world does seem to be changing so quickly these days. And it feels like in the United States, it isn't quite as friendly as it once was maybe 40 years ago or 50 years ago, something like that. I know when I was a kid, I used to see my father exhibit very friendly behavior with people that he had never met before. I learned this behavior from him. I'm very comfortable now when I'm out in public. If I need to strike up a conversation with somebody that I don't know, a stranger, and it can feel like sometimes I've known that person a very long time, right from the beginning of the conversation. And if somebody has a similar personality to me, maybe they can feel that too. Culturally in Korea, this is a little bit different than here. But even here, I feel like the younger generation, the millennials, don't feel the same friendliness out in public as maybe we did 50 years ago.
0: 오늘의 핵심 패턴으로 복습 간단하게 해보겠습니다. 첫 번째, seem to be 동사 ing 하면은 뭐뭐 하고 있는 것 같다라는 패턴. 그리고 right from the 하면은 뭐뭐부터 바로 그때부터 곧바로라는 뜻으로 쓰이는 패턴입니다. 이 두 가지를 이용해서 만들어볼 영어 문장의 우리말 번역부터 보여드릴게요.

0: from the first day. 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How about we take one final look at Richard's clip with both English and Korean subtitles.
1: The world does seem to be changing so quickly these days. And it feels like in the United States, it isn't quite as friendly as it once was maybe 40 years ago or 50 years ago, something like that. I know when I was a kid, I used to see my father exhibit very friendly behavior with people that he had never met before. I learned this behavior from him. I'm very comfortable now when I'm out in public, if I need to strike up a conversation with somebody that I don't know, a stranger, and it can feel like sometimes I've known that person a very long time, right from the beginning of the conversation. And if somebody has a similar personality to me, maybe they can feel that too. Culturally in Korea, this is a little bit different than here. But even here, I feel like the younger generation, the millennials, don't feel the same friendliness out in public as maybe we did 50 years ago.
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0: In English you can say I'm shy around strangers.
2: 네.
0: I'm shy around strangers.
2: 누구 앞에서라고 할 때 물론 in front of the scene인데
0: Of course.
2: 그 사람들 주변에라고 해서 I'm shy
0: around strangers.
2: I'm shy around girls. I'm shy around guys.
0: I'm shy around people.
2: Yeah, okay. That's everyone.
0: Everyone.
2: Yeah. I'm shy around strangers.
0: I'm shy around strangers. Mm-hmm. Perfect. Let's move on to in the social world.

Welcome to 영어 Storytime. I'm Kristen Cho. 친구들 반갑습니다. I've got a new book for you today. 자, 새로운 책을 갖고 왔는데요. 한번 표지 볼까요? All right. 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All right, now before we begin today's reading, let's look at our three words for today. The first word is lonely. Lonely, 외로운. I'm so lonely. Okay, the second word is too long. Too long. 자, 이거는 친구들, long. 선생님, long. 이거 길다 그런 뜻 아니에요? 네, 여기서 동사에서는 간절히 바라다. Too long for something. All right. And the last word, the third word is vast. Vast. 자, 어마어마한. Okay, like huge, vast ocean, vast land. 이렇게 많이 쓰죠. All right, so these are the three words that we're going to focus on today. Let's begin. Okay, so 이 할머니와 and this bear, 이 polar bear 이야기인데 어떻게 시작을 하는지 한번 볼까요? Let's start reading. In the great white north, the long dark lasts all winter, and the sun shines on summer nights. This is the tale of a woman who lived there by herself and was lonely. The people of the village shared their food with her, so she wasn't hungry. But the woman was sad. She longed for a child of her own. Often, she walked alone on the icy edge of the shore. One midwinter's day, she saw a scrap of fur shivering and squeaking out on the ice. It was a bear cub. 네, 자, 친구들, 그린란드는 이 나라에는 굉장히 추운 곳이죠. 눈도 많고, 얼음도 많고. 자, here is this woman here. She lived by herself and was lonely. 자, 혼자 살았고 우리 첫 번째 단어 lonely가 나오죠. 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Too long for. 자, too long.

표현을 요새 굉장히 많이 씁니다. No worries. No worries. I'm calling about, this is a great pattern. I'm calling about 뭐뭐뭐. The recent shipment. 자, 최근 배송 관련해서 전화드렸습니다. 자, 보통 전화했을 때, 왜 전화했는지 말을 먼저 해야 될거 아니에요. 그쵸? 뭐, how are you doing? 뭐, 친한 사이면은, 뭐, how are you doing? What's the deal? You know, 뭐, 이런 small talk가 있지만, 바로, business 상황에서는 거의 바로 들어가죠. I'm calling about is a great pattern. Okay? I'm calling about something. I'm calling about the shipment. I'm calling about the bill. I'm calling about. So we'll give you more examples in just a bit. All right. Brian says, okay. 자, 어떻게 도와드릴까요? All right. So what does he say? What can I do for you? 아, 도와드릴까요? 들었을 때는, oh, how can I help you? 이렇게 생각하셨죠. 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Okay? So, what can I do for you? How can I help you? Is totally fine. 완전히 괜찮아요. 그렇지만, what can I do for you? 이런 표현도 있습니다. 그래서 이렇게 물어보면 돼. 어떻게 도와드릴까요? 아주 친절하게. 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Alright, let's look at the whole dialogue again. Oh, Mr. Lee, sorry to keep you waiting. No worries. I'm calling about the recent shipment. Okay, what can I do for you? 자, 저는 항상 여러분, What can I do for you? 네, teach you English. Alright, let's look at some expressions in detail. 자, here is the key phrase. Keep someone waiting. 누군가를 계속 기다리게 하는 거죠. 그래서 특히 이렇게 business 상황했을 때는 조금만 기다리게 했을 때 그냥, oh, I'm so sorry. 그냥 거기에 끝나지 말고 이렇게 하시면 돼요. Sorry to keep you waiting. Sorry to keep you waiting. 오케이. 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You know, time is money, right? Sorry to keep you waiting. Oh, I'm so sorry to keep you waiting. 이렇게 좀 진실하게. All right, next one. They kept us waiting in the conference room. 자, conference room, 이제 conference를 하기로 했는데, 미팅을 하기로 했는데, 우리만 먼저 그냥 더 기다리고 있는 거예요. 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Okay. I was very upset. 정말 짜증이 났어. Alright. They kept us waiting in the conference room. So, if somebody keeps you waiting, It means that they are late, usually. 뭐, 늦게 도착을 하던가, 아니면 무슨 일이 있어가지고, 그냥 제가 기다리는 거예요. So that's not very nice. You don't want to keep someone waiting. So to keep someone waiting, don't keep anyone waiting. All right? Be on time. Don't be late. Okay. Next, key pattern. This is great. I'm calling about. 무조건 왜 전화했는지. Okay, I am calling you to tell you about 이렇게 보다는 딱 간단하게 I'm calling you about 뭐뭐로 때문에 전화드렸습니다. So, here, example. I'm calling about the contract revisions. 자, 계약 개정 관련해서 전화드렸습니다. Okay, 자, I'm calling about the contract revisions. You can say it like this. I'm calling about the bill. 자, 요금. 관련해서 전화드렸습니다. 그러니까 여기 끝에는 그냥 바로 들어가면 돼요. So, I'm calling about the bill. I'm calling about the contract revisions. I'm calling about our meeting. I'm calling about our business trip. Wow, you can put anything in there. Okay? Great. So, remember those key phrases and patterns, and let's move on to shadowing. It's time for shadowing, everyone. Are you ready to move that mouth? 좀 빨리 가야 돼요. 오케이, 자, 흐름을 타고 get into the rhythm. All right, let's begin. Oh, Mr. Lee, sorry to keep you waiting. No worries. I'm calling about the recent shipment. Okay, what can I do for you? Oh, pretty fast, huh? All right, let's do it one more time.

Oh, Mr. Lee, sorry to keep you waiting. No worries. I'm calling about the recent shipment. Okay, what can I do for you? What can I do for you? What can I do for you? 네, 로봇 같이 계속 연습을 하는 거야. What can I do for you? What can I do for you? 네, 이렇게 하다 보면은 you can speak like a native speaker. All right, let's see how much you remember from the dialogue. Mr. Lee 씨, 계속 기다리게 해서 죄송합니다. 아, 괜찮습니다. 아, 최근 배송과 관련해서 전화드렸습니다. 아, 네. 어떻게 도와드릴까요? Excellent job, everyone! Alrighty, so we learned the phrase to keep someone waiting. So, 좀 어디에서 늦게 도착했을 때 그분들이 다 기다리잖아요. So, it would be nice to say sorry to keep you waiting. I'm so sorry to keep you waiting. I'm terribly sorry to keep you waiting. And also, we can use the pattern I'm calling about. I'm calling about 뭐뭐뭐. 그 다음에 you can go into detail. 더 설명할 수 있겠죠. I'm calling about. So those are some key sentences and phrases to remember for today. Good job, everyone. All right. Make sure you keep practicing. And of course, I'll be back for another great dialogue. Take good care. Have a nice day and see you soon. Bye.